smoke when I drink. And I only drink when I overthink.

left on the first flight out after a slow couple months on the couch. The world opened up and you wanted out.

beginning, really, of an exploration. That's the reason we're exploring. You don't know what you'll run into on an exploration. What the sky looks like, what the stars look like. Do they still twinkle, or are they a steady light when you get outside the atmosphere?

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And in a world of no regrets, where our feathers turn to flesh,

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And in a world of no regrets, where our feathers turn to flesh, I see no

0: 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Whatever gets you through the night.
1: I know it's only been a week, but it's love. This gon' sound extreme, but it's us.

beautiful playing with style and panache and deep musicality. Rachel Mercer here with the prelude to Bach's Cello Suite No. 1. You're listening to Tempo. I'm Julie Nasralla, and this is CBC Music. You just never know what you might find. A rare first copy, the author's signature on the title page. If you love looking for lost treasure in used bookstores, well, here's a story for the books, if you will. When Antonin Dvorak wrote his first symphony, it was for a competition, so once he submitted it, Dvorak never saw his music again. Well, a couple of decades later, a scholar was snooping around in a secondhand bookstore when he found Dvorak's first symphony. And the man who found it was named Rudolf Dvorak, and Rudolf kept that music until the day he died. It wasn't until his son found it and brought it to the attention of the musical world. So here to take up the rest of your hour is the Royal Liverpool Philharmonic, led by Libor Pesek, with Antonin Dvorak's Symphony No. 1, discovered by Rudolf Dvorak. No relation.

slightly ribald music from the Canadian composer Sam Dolan, played there by Symphony Nova Scotia with Howard Cable conducting, from a great recording made in the early mid-90s of Canadian scores written for the CBC radio and then television show called Opportunity Knocks. That one by Sam Dolan, the slightly square round dance. A similar feeling and ribald character to this by Camille Saint-Saëns from the 1870s, the septet, which includes piano and string players and one very noticeable trumpeter. This is the gavotte and final section of the piece. It is played by the Nash Ensemble.

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